nature of life. Finally, you would dream where you are now. You would dream the dream of living the life that you are actually living today.

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This is a new life, a new way, a new possibility.

This is where opportunity meets chance, where purpose meets a plan. This is a new life, a new way, a new possibility, a new day. So, may I please have this dance?

mystery. Calls out, Sarah, don't go yet. My birdie, she says. Come a long way to